tonight at the Freakers Hall. And you know you're invited, one and all. Uh-oh. Come on, babies, grease your lips, grab your hats, swing your hips.

0: Mm-hmm.
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0: You know what I mean, baby?
1: Yes, I do.
0: You gotta feel the motivation.
1: I feel it, honey. I feel it.

like to dedicate this record right here to my main man, Johnny Cash, a real American gangster. I got my nephew Whitey Ford on the guitar, Young Trev on the drums, Grand Ole Opry, here we come.

0: that beat out.
1: Yeah.
2: Greeting, Earthlings. We have now taken over your radio.

0: didn't score. If you don't score, the opponent punish you.
1: What, I don't know, I'm happy about the last minutes.
0: Because you know the opponent make a lot of pressure last minutes, and we didn't keep well the field and the players. You know, we were not focusing and concentrate to take this second ball. The second ball was very important, but one mistake and we didn't take the second ball and we concede the goal. But it's important to take points away. It was a pity that we didn't take 3 points. What I repeat, we should to close this game with the 3-1, but unfortunately we couldn't do, and the end 1 point is okay for us.
1: And it's a fair result, do you think?
0: With?
1: Fair result, this draw?
0: I think it's fair because we were suffering a lot of first half because we didn't enter with right mentality and spirit in the game. And Uta create some opportunity. God help us, we didn't concede the goal. But we scored the game and we scored in the game. First half we had 2-0 and we should to keep this result. Unfortunately, we couldn't do this and in the end we took only 1 point.
1: Do you think it was freaky for your team at the first goal of Uta?
0: I don't know, I didn't see it well, but because I was a little bit far, we will see, you know, on the TV, because I cannot make the comment now.
1: 4 points after these two games, pretty good start of the season.
0: Yes, pretty good. The 4 points is good, but it's pity that we didn't take, we didn't have the 6 points. But keep going like this, and of course we have now a difficult game against Dinamo at home, and we have to rest good and prepare for this game.
1: Okay. Thank you.
0: Thank you, thank you.
2: Da, it's a pity, it's a pity. Nu mai așa vorbește, zici că este, se vede așa sârbii, croații, vorbesc limba engleză, da? 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
3: I would have preferred to don't score this goal and to take 3 points, so not so happy.
1: What do you think your team, what this is the reason for this, for this, for this result?
2: Asta habar n-are care
3: I don't know if there is any excuses or something. I think we just need to stay focused all the game, because we start very good the game and they score after, I don't know, 20 minutes without touching the ball. So it means that we can play and we can manage the game, but we have to take care, because be careful.
1: You have 24 shots in this game, only two goals. I think it's not very satisfying for you.
3: Yes, the ratio is not good, but this is the beginning of the season. Maybe if you watch the situation of Fotelul, maybe they have 3 or 4 shots and they score 2. So today was not us, but maybe next game will be us and we will be happy.
1: You personal, how do you feel at Uta until now?
3: I feel good. I feel good. They introduced me very good. They helped me to feel home. So I feel very good.
1: Okay. Thank you.
3: Thank you.
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Seven doctors say I was born for good luck. 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I got $700, so don't you mess with me. You know I'm here. Well, everybody knows I'm here.

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But thanks to you, it will be done.

If the sun refused to shine, I would still be loving you. Mountains crumble too.